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So I'm leading up to this moment, all right now.

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2: Man, chump, you better get the fuck out of here and take your bitches with you, especially Ugg Mug here.
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Go back to one and just move your feet.

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She lost the pain.

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I'm talking about the singles bar, the modern phenomenon that started in New York and L.A. and has spread to virtually every city and town in the country.

chick he's picked out, who's obviously wearing nothing but skin under her pink Angora sweater, has been chatting it up with a guy at the bar who hasn't made a single concrete proposal in 30 minutes.

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Play without creativity is freedom. Creativity it is freedom of color. It is race, of color, ethnicity, sex, religion, or politics.

creativity is blamed without judging. Blame without creativity is freedom. Creativity it is freedom of color. It is race or color, ethnicity, religion or politics. Religion or politics. Creativity is an ongoing process. It is not to copy. It is diversity.

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3: Ah bon?
4: Girl, I don't know what you think he's spoke. What that kind of name?
5: Spoke what?
4: He's not even

so many. You just vanish like yesterday. Don't think dark thoughts, you tell me. Yet all our fate waits prepared in darkness. And my hand will fumble for the door, whose handle is too high for me, whose wood is from those mighty trees. Trees that lay down their leaves so recklessly. Smoke from blazing bonfires will rise like incense from

is the first thing out of your mouth, the first thing they're going to hear from you, and it's got to be strong. It's got to make the audience say, hey, you've got to start your introduction off with